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You are listening is by Bhatt, Kirit Bhatt, Swaye Mahalle Chautheke. For the praise of Guru Ram Das, O Guru Ram Das, O great Lord, keep me ever in your refuge. Guru Ram Das, Rakho Saranai. And this Shabad is composed in Rag Durga Kalyan. And the beats are 10 beats, Shabtal. So you try to take name of Guru Ram Das together. Let's come together.

God Kirat says, oh Guru, your path is sublime. And to adhering that, one can shed the dread of the Yamas. Oh Guru Ramdas, take me into your refuge. So, sare milke, let's sing it together, sabralke.

here the Kirat Bhatt says that Guru Ram Das, you great Lord, people come with lot of prayers, a lot of demands, but I have only one prayer, and if you can do that for me, Guru Ram Das, I have only one prayer, Ik Ardas Paat Kirat Ki. And what is that ardas? What is that prayer?

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take it there now, take it there now, take it there now, take it there now, take it there now, take it there now, take it there now, take it there now, take it there now, take it there now, take it there now, take it there now, take it there now, take it there now, take it there now, take it there now, take it there now, take it there now, take it there now, take it there now, take it there now, take it there now, take it there now, take it there now, take it there now, take it there now, take it there now, take it there now, take it there now, take it there now, take it there now, take it there now, take it there now, take it there now, take it there now, take it there now, take it there now, take it there now, take it there now, take it there now, take it there now, take it there now, take it there now, take it there now, take it there now, take it there now, take it there now, take it there now, take it there now, take it there now, take it there now, take it there now, take it there now, take it there now, take it there now, take it there now, take it there now, take it there now, take it there now, take it there now, take it there now, take it there now, take it there now, take it there now, take it there now, take it there now, take it there now, take it there now, take it there now, take it there now, take it there now, take it there now, take it there now, take it there now, take it there now, take it there